0: 37, take one.
1: Hi, I'm Nick.
2: Hi, nice to meet you.
1: I'm Roger, and I play drums in one of the coolest bands in the world.
3: My name's Simon Le Bon, and I'm the front man for Duran Duran.
2: Where's the guitar player?
1: I'm sure you know we tend to change guitar players a lot, so I never really know who's going to show up. I'm not a member of Duran Duran.
2: Where's your favourite place to play when you're on tour?
3: London.
2: London?
3: Yeah.
4: So tell me about Girl Panic.
3: I think it's about a girl who trying to drive a man crazy, like the Dance of Temptation.
1: I wrote the last song. I take full credit for it.
3: Does he get the girl at the end? Probably not.

0: Music. I definitely know we've got a lot more music and albums that we want to do and different sounds that we haven't even touched upon yet.
1: Face it, you have had some truly shocking reviews over your career.
0: Damn, love to read all of those.
2: You must be to some extent playing a kind of role when you go on stage.
0: For me, that's part of the art of being Simon Le Bon.
1: Any addictions?
0: There were some episodes, but I'd rather not talk about them.

0: How do you feel about fashion?
1: I'm nostalgic for the old days, you know, the shoulder pads, the big hair. Just a little throwback to that look.
2: Now, you have been described as the world's first metrosexual.
3: I don't read that stuff. I didn't see that. I don't really hang out with the rest of the guys very often. You know, they're a bad influence.
1: Love my shoes. I love the shoes. I really, you know.
3: Obviously, we were, I think, one of the first to put models.

0: You know, we take time out to get re-inspired.
1: So you guys are amazing.
2: Thanks. I think we're in good form.
0: And then we come back. We're always here.
3: I'm quite amazed, actually, it's pulled together.
0: I'm the drummer. No, drummers are cool. It's all balance. Moderation and balance.

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1: I feel very fortunate for all this time and still hitting it hard. Just want to play drums.
0: Being on stage, there's no better drug than that.

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What I say about our band is that, you know, silence doesn't mean you're forgotten. We want to make us and our fans happy, so we continue to make music. It's in our blood.

0: 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There's nothing else I want to do in life. That's rock and roll.
1: That's it? It's rock and roll?
0: Yeah, it's rock and roll. We got the sound that we all love out of it. This is our signature. Less drugs, less,
1: less drugs.
0: I guess, I don't know. You tell me.

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fashion. The clumsy boots pick up a ropes that people think so dashing. So what's the point of robbery when nothing is worth taking? It's kind of tough to tell a scrap the big mistake is making.

wanna fix you. I'm Jazz James Jr. Here's a saxophone and a trumpet. We call it lounge, we call it chill out and jazz.

sort of talk about it much. I think it sort of undermines it when you start talking about it, really. Niggas, like, all my friends listen to electronic music, but we don't really sit around